0: Dette er Radio 3.
1: They say the holy water's watered down, and this town's lost its faith. Our colors will fade eventually, so if our time is running out, day after day, we'll make the mundane a masterpiece. Oh my, oh my love, I take one look at

someone with ADHD and can't concentrate on answering the phone or much of anything else. Please leave a voicemail or send a text that they won't.